FGL going back on tour in 2027, hitting the festivals. Going to get that fair food. Maybe you'll see Florida Georgia Line eating deep fried butter before they play their festivals. It's Evan Paul on the radio on this Friday night with Hudson Westbrook. Here's Painted You Pretty, Taste of Country Nights.

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2: Lows dip down to about 49 overnight under overcast skies with a chance of rain showers. Winds out of the southeast, 10 to 15 miles per hour. Mainly cloudy skies expected Saturday. Slight chance for showers. High temperatures reach up to 68. Saturday night, 42. Mainly sunny skies and dry. Sunday and Monday, low 60s. Sunday, mid-60s by Monday. I'm meteorologist Paul Frobley on 97 Kick. Currently 55.

0: questions, and 60 seconds is all that stands between you and $1,000. The pressure will mount. The clock will tick. Are you ready for the challenge? The 97 Kick Brain Drain is back and paying out more than ever. Correctly answer 10 questions in 60 seconds to win $1,000. 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
4: Slight chance of rain showers today. Otherwise, sunshine mixed with clouds at times. Daytime highs approaching 68. Winds out of the southwest, 10 to 15 miles per hour. Mainly clear skies. Tonight, lows around 42. Daytime highs approaching 65. Tomorrow, lots of sunshine. Mainly clear and dry. Monday and Tuesday, mid-60s. Monday, low 70s by Tuesday. I'm meteorologist Paul Fraudley on 97 Kick. Currently, it's 53 degrees.
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97 Kick, the Valley's Hit Country. We just talked about our friends to the north in Canada last hour, but I'll tell you what, this hour, your friends can't send you any more alcohol, or at least they can't do it legally. The president stepped in. You might not be able to find your options. We'll tell you about it. 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

0: What took you so long? From Jacob Hackworth, back to the number 34. And here's something that I did not see coming. You know, you hear Shaboozy's Cowgirl, and you think, of course, after a bar song blew up, let's keep the party going. And I know you remember a bar song from Shaboozy.
1: Oh, my good Lord.
0: Well, check it out. Shaboozy told me that he wrote this thing 4 years before a bar song even existed. His manager just wanted something for the ladies, you know, something people could dance to and have a good time with. And Shaboozy said, I actually wrote Cowgirl 4 years before I wrote a bar song. My manager was like, man, we need this song for the ladies. You need a song that people can just kind of dance to and have fun to. And that's how they do it. That's what the labels do. How crazy is that? Sometimes the song is ready. The world just hasn't caught up to it yet, but now it is. 4 years later, Cowgirl found its moment. Up three, riding into number

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0: Blake Shelton with Let Him In Anyway. My gosh, I love that song. Extending his stay at number 23. You know, it's been a wild ride for Megan Maroney, from, you know, writing songs and chasing the dream to watching her music reach millions and billions of people around the world. But when those numbers start getting that big, how do you even process it? Based on her answer right here when I chatted with her, I guess you never quite get used to it.
1: And obviously you got millions of views collectively. What is it like as you put out, you know, your music and then you watch these numbers? Like, is it just mind-boggling?
2: Yeah, I mean, it's hard to... I don't have too much time to really sit around and think about how many people that is, but if I did, I think it would freak me out because I just, you know, it's so cool, but it's so surreal that it's hard to believe that, like, that's real, you know?
0: Megan with Medicine, number 22.

MacArthur from Hardy, Morgan Wallen, Eric Church, and Tim McGraw back two to number 18. And right now, Co Wetzel and Ella Langley actually met at a state fair in Kansas. Co was 70 bucks deep at the ring toss trying to win a 6-foot teddy bear named Randy. I'm not kidding. True story. And Ella walked up with a corn dog, and three throws later, Randy was theirs. That's right. Ella got the teddy bear. Here's Co and Ella together at number 17 with

0: keys, wallet. Make sure you got them every time you leave the house. From Lainey Wilson and John Mayer, hanging in there at number 12 for the second week on the Country Top 40 with Fitz. All right, get ready. Your CT40 fan favorite segment, Music with Memories. And I'll tell you what, one porch light, one simple promise from a dad, and a tradition that found its way to the next generation. Megan from Ira reminds us that sometimes the smallest things are the ones that always bring you home. Your Music with Memories is next.
1: Are you an adult with uncontrolled moderate to severe Crohn's disease symptoms and still packing a backup bag of clothes?